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This has got to be the saddest day of my life. I called you here today for a bit of bad news. I won't be able to see you anymore because of my obligations and the ties that you have. 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And since this is our last day together, I want to hold you just one more time. 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
2: Good morning. With your news update, I'm Marcia Kavalik. A Virginia man is dead after a single car crash in Hampshire County. The Hampshire County Sheriff's Office says 55-year-old Larry Cave Jr. of Cross Junction died in the crash on U.S. Route 50 Tuesday afternoon near Cape and Bridge. He was the lone person in that car. Governor Patrick Morrisey held a flood recovery event in Weston yesterday, praising the pace of the recovery effort but urging patience for residents who suffered damage in that flood. West Virginia's back-to-school sales tax holiday begins at midnight Friday and runs through Monday, August 3rd. Governor Patrick Morrisey highlighted the holiday yesterday, saying it helps families cover rising costs for clothes, supplies, and technology. The holiday waives the state's 6% sales tax on qualifying items. A Westminster, Maryland man has pleaded guilty to his role in a multi-state triple murder. Monroe Merrill and three co-defendants killed 33-year-old Jonathan Riddle, 33-year-old Heather Grog, and 18-year-old Danielle Tyler in 2020 over a drug dispute. Yesterday, U.S. Attorney for the Northern District of West Virginia, Matt Harvey, was a guest on Panhandle Live. He talked about the motive.
3: For people that are operating in polite society, it's just unthinkable what this began over. And it was $40 of a drug debt.
2: Harvey, at the time in 2020, was Jefferson County's prosecutor. He says he's thankful to see the end of the case through.
3: I was the prosecutor. I was the elected prosecutor in Jefferson County on this case. I remember it very well. The FBI got involved, the Jefferson County Sheriff's Department determined that there was enough of a federal nexus that they were going to prosecute the cases, and then especially it elevated when the two witnesses were murdered as well. As the prosecutor in Jefferson County, I was very thankful for the assistance of the United States Attorney's Office, and you know, come full circle for me in the role now where I get to see the ends of this case, and that means something to me.
2: You can hear his full comments on our Panhandle News Network Spotify and read more in an article at panhandlenewsnetwork.com. That's also where you can read about the Ransom Police Department's investigation into a fatal motor vehicle crash involving an SUV and a passenger car back on Monday. Chief of Police Jeffrey Caesar tells the Panhandle News Network officers responded around 4:20 Monday afternoon. The driver of a Subaru reportedly was merging onto the Route 9 bypass from the East 5th Avenue exit when that vehicle turned left into the passing lane and was struck on the driver's side by an SUV. The driver was transported to Jefferson Medical Center with life-threatening injuries and later pronounced dead. For the Panhandle News Network, I'm Marcia Kavalik.
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4: 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On 81 between Winchester, Martinsburg, and Hagerstown, traffic is doing okay. I just don't see any accidents. Now, there is a construction zone at the Maryland PA line, so be ready for a slowdown there. 70 eastbound, they were picking up the construction zone in Clear Springs, so it looks like between Hancock, Hagerstown, and Frederick, you're good right now. You merge onto southbound 270, traffic slows south of Urbana to Hyattstown. 15 Point Rocks, Luckett's to Leesburg, you're good. And Route 9 at the West Virginia-Virginia line to Harpers Ferry Road, traffic's heavy. Also heavy when you get to the Berlin Turnpike. The rest of the ride to Route 7 is okay. I'm Allie Oakley with traffic.
5: Here's your Panhandle News Network forecast. Today, expect sunny skies with a high of 84. Tonight will bring a crystal clear sky with a low of 61. Tomorrow will be partly sunny with a high of 86. On Saturday, anticipate intervals of clouds and sunshine with a high of 86. With your exclusive AccuWeather forecast, I'm meteorologist Joe Lundberg on Cool 92.9.

Cool 92.9, Morgan County's greatest hits. Good morning, Danielle, with you on your Thursday morning. It's going to be another nice day, mostly sunny, high of 82. Hope you were able to enjoy the weather yesterday. We went and sat on the back porch and opened up the windows yesterday in our house. Here's Cindy Lauper.

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Currently 64 degrees, getting up to a high of 82 today. 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

0: Morgan County's greatest hits are on Cool 92.9 at 6:22. Tuesdays are Tail Wagon Tuesdays, where we feature a pet from the Humane Society of Morgan County. And this week, it's good old Benji. Benji is a handsome doodle mix around 2 years old and about 45 pounds of scruffy charm. Benji has a face you can't resist and a heart that's even bigger. He's described as being super sweet and is famously known around the shelter for being very, very chill. A true companion for life's slower moments, cuddles are his absolute favorite thing in the world. He would do best in a home as an only dog or with a very patient family who can provide a slow introduction to a potential canine sibling. Benji and other adoptable animals are ready to find their forever home at the Humane Society of Morgan County. For more information, go to their website, hsmc-wv.org.
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3: 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On 81 between Winchester, Martinsburg, and Hagerstown. There are no accidents. 70's fine. Hancock, Hagerstown to ride toward Frederick. Emerge on a southbound 270. You've got delays south of Urbana past the exit for Hyattstown. Then you find the lane by 15 Point of Rocks. Luckett's to Leesburg. It's good. Route 9 out of Martinsburg to Charlestown. Not bad, but traffic is going to slow before you get to Sagal Road to Harper's Ferry Road. Then it's pockets of traffic into Hillsboro. You're lining up for the Berlin Turnpike. And Route 7 out of Winchester to Leesburg. Traffic's okay. I'm Allie Oakley with traffic.
4: Here's your Panhandle News Network forecast. Today, expect sunny skies with a high of 84. Tonight, we'll bring a crystal clear sky with a low of 61. Tomorrow will be partly sunny with a high of 86. On Saturday, anticipate intervals of clouds and sunshine with a high of 86. With your exclusive AccuWeather forecast, I'm meteorologist Joe Lundberg on Cool 92.9.

Cool 92.9, Morgan County's greatest hits. It's 6:33, 64 degrees. A poll of 500 children found that 1 in 5 believe fruits and vegetables just come from a store. We'll talk about it coming up. Renounce Lenny Kravitz on Cool 92.9.

0: 92.9 Morgan County's greatest hit, 637. I'm Danielle with you till 10. Mostly sunny today, a nice day, high of 82. A poll of 500 children aged 6 to 11 found significant gaps in food knowledge among young people. 1 in 5 kids believe fruits and vegetables originate in stores, while 36% didn't know bananas grew on trees, 42% were unaware carrots grew underground, and 17% think broccoli are simply small trees. Confusion extended to animal products, with 41% not knowing cheese comes from animals. Now, parents, they were also polled, and 90% were confident where food came from, but still 43% struggled to answer questions from their kids about certain ingredients, like where does pasta come from, where it's broccoli, and yogurt. Those are some of the most difficult to explain how they go from field to fork. Now, I know that there are some discussions sometimes about, you know, does it grow on a tree? Does it grow underground? All that kind of stuff. Does it grow on a vine? You know, a lot of people might, you know, not know that chocolate comes from, you know, beans, cocoa beans and all that kind of stuff. So, yeah, I never thought that kids nowadays really didn't know that. But, you know, there's not a lot of kids that farm or anything much anymore. So, you know, we've lost a lot of our farming and apple orchards in our area. So a lot, I can understand why kids are, you know, from 6 to 11, they just go to the store and pick up the fruits and vegetables, and they think, well, that's where it came from. It's just like my mom, when I was younger, she had this magic check she would write out, you know, and give to them at the checkout to pay for things. And they're like, wow, there's a magic piece of paper you just sign your name on. And so I kind of understand, but I guess that means that probably in schools, we probably need to do a better job of teaching kids where fruits and vegetables come from.
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0: 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On 81, between Winchester, Martinsburg, and Hagerstown, Greencastle, there are no accidents. 70 between Hancock, Hagerstown, Myersville, and Frederick. Lanes are open. You merge onto southbound 270. Traffic is going to slow out of Urbana past Hydestown. Then you're going to be fine toward the lane divide. On 15, traffic looks good between 340 Point of Rocks and Leesburg. Route 9, Martinsburg to Charlestown. I don't see any accidents. Traffic slows after Sagal Road to Harper's Ferry Road, almost into Hillsboro. You're lining up for the Berlin Turnpike and Route 7 out of Winchester to Leesburg. It's good. I'm Allie Oakley with traffic.
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12: Here's your Panhandle News Network forecast. Today, expect sunny skies with a high of 84. Tonight, we'll bring a crystal clear sky with a low of 61. Tomorrow will be partly sunny with a high of 86. On Saturday, anticipate intervals of clouds and sunshine with a high of 86. With your exclusive AccuWeather forecast, I'm meteorologist Joe Lundberg on Cool 92.9.

0: 92.9, Morgan County's greatest hits. It's 651, 64 degrees, mostly sunny today, high of 82. The fourth annual 2 Mile Music Fest is happening in Hancock, featuring the Cincinnati Circus and three musical acts. The festival is a fundraiser for the Mason Dixon Scholarship Fund, and it's coming to Kirkwood Park in Hancock August 1st. That's this Saturday, starting at 10 a.m. 40 crafters and vendors and three music acts headlining, plus the performances, the Cincinnati Circus with silk aerials and jugglers. Tickets are just $10 for 18 plus, and 17 and under are free. That's this Saturday. And I have tickets if you'd like to have some tickets to this coming up on Saturday in Hancock. You can text me on our text line 304-867-2001 and just say, I want some tickets. 304-867-2001. Text me and let me know if you'd like some tickets to the fourth annual 2 Mile Music Fest in Hancock.
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2: 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On 81 between Winchester, Martinsburg, and Hagerstown. There are no accidents. Traffic looks good. 70 between Hancock, Hagerstown, and Frederick. All lanes are open. Emerge onto southbound 270. Heavy out of Urbana to Hyattstown. Then you're going to get a little bit heavy when you start to approach Montgomery Village Avenue. 15 across Point of Rocks, Luckett's to Leesburg. Enjoy your ride. You're fine. Route 9, Harper's Ferry Road towards Cider Mill Road. Traffic slows, and you're going to slow when you get to the Berlin Turnpike as well. I'm Allie Oakley with traffic.
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2: Good morning. With your news update, I'm Marcia Cavalli. A Virginia man is dead after a single car crash in Hampshire County. The Hampshire County Sheriff's Office says 55-year-old Larry Cave Jr. of Cross Junction died in the crash on U.S. Route 50. Tuesday afternoon near Cape and Bridge, he was the lone person in that car. Governor Patrick Morrisey held a flood recovery event in Weston yesterday, praising the pace of the recovery effort but urging patience for residents who suffered damage in that flood. West Virginia's back-to-school sales tax holiday begins at midnight Friday and runs through Monday, August 3rd. Governor Patrick Morrisey highlighted the holiday yesterday, saying it helps families cover rising costs for clothes, supplies, and technology. The holiday waives the state's 6% sales tax on qualifying items. A Westminster, Maryland man has pleaded guilty to his role in a multi-state triple murder. Monroe Merrill and three co-defendants killed 33-year-old Jonathan Riddle, 33-year-old Heather Grog, and 18-year-old Danielle Tyler in 2020 over a drug dispute. Yesterday, U.S. Attorney for the Northern District of West Virginia, Matt Harvey, was a guest on Panhandle Live. He talked about the motive.
3: For people that are operating in polite society, it's just unthinkable what this began over. And it was $40 of a drug debt.
2: Harvey, at the time in 2020, was Jefferson County's prosecutor. He says he's thankful to see the end of the case through.
3: I was the prosecutor. I was the elected prosecutor in Jefferson County on this case. I remember it very well. The FBI got involved, the Jefferson County Sheriff's Department determined that there was enough of a federal nexus that they were going to prosecute the cases, and then especially it elevated when the two witnesses were murdered as well. As the prosecutor in Jefferson County, I was very thankful for the assistance of the United States Attorney's Office, and you know, come full circle for me in the role now where I get to see the end of this case, and that means something to me.
2: You can hear his full comments on our Panhandle News Network Spotify and read more in an article at panhandlenewsnetwork.com. That's also where you can read about the Ransom Police Department's investigation into a fatal motor vehicle crash involving an SUV and a passenger car back on Monday. Chief of Police Jeffrey Caesar tells the Panhandle News Network officers responded around 4:20 Monday afternoon. The driver of a Subaru reportedly was merging onto the Route 9 bypass from the East 5th Avenue exit when that vehicle turned left into the passing lane and was struck on the driver's side by an SUV. The driver was transported to Jefferson Medical Center with life-threatening injuries and later pronounced dead. For the Panhandle News Network, I'm Marcia Kovalik.
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4: 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I don't see any accidents, but it is slow on that northbound side out of Williamsport to ride up towards 70. And there were no accidents reported, but it is abruptly slow leaving Williamsport to ride toward Hagerstown. 70, you're fine. Hancock, Hagerstown, South Mountain to Frederick. You merge onto southbound 270. Traffic is going to slow south of Urbana past Hyattstown. 15 across Point of Rocks, a little busy, but the rest of the ride to Leesburg's fine. Route 9 lining up for the Berlin Turnpike. And you're also lining up for Harper's Ferry Road. Some brief delays in Hillsboro. I'm Allie Oakley with traffic.
5: Here's your Panhandle News Network forecast. Today, expect sunny skies with a high of 84. Tonight, we'll bring a crystal clear sky with a low of 61 tomorrow.

Chicago will be partly sunny with a high of 86. On Saturday, anticipate intervals of clouds and sunshine with a high of 86. With your exclusive AccuWeather forecast, I'm meteorologist Joe Lundberg on Cool 92.9.

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Good morning, I'm Danielle. 7:07, currently 64 degrees. A nice cool morning to get you started. Here's Blondie from 1980. It's The Tide Is High on Cool 92.9.

0: Morgan County's greatest hits are on Cool 92.9, 718. Currently, it is 64 degrees and a high of 82 with mostly sunny skies today. When someone mentions having an inheritance, most people assume it's like $1 million in the bank, a trust, real estate, cars, boats, or even heirlooms. Not an entire house packed floor to ceiling with knickknacks, loosely sentimental items, and plastic containers they said they couldn't bear to throw out. In a new survey, 49% of people would rather inherit nothing at all than have to deal with a relative's junk. And 51% would prefer a few select items to receive everything, than receiving everything a loved one once owed. In fact, only 20% say they'd choose to inherit everything if that was an option. A lot of this comes from experience. 58% of Americans have already had to clear out a relative's home, and 56% say it's harder to grieve when you have to spend weeks sorting through everything they had. Also, 45% say they're running out of space in their own homes as it is. Now, a few years ago, my great aunt passed away, and my aunt was the executor of the estate. Now, my great aunt was really prepared. She, my great uncle had passed away years before her. They had no children. So she had her will and wrote additions to the will and put sticky notes on the back of everything in her house. Anything you had gotten her over the years, it was coming back to you. So yeah, that sounded like it was, you know, planned out, good plan and all that stuff. But she was a person that loved knickknacks, like knickknacks galore. I mean, I don't fault her because I love knickknacks too, but it was just a lot. It took my aunt probably a year to get her house cleaned out. She contacted all the people that were, you know, on the sticky notes and asked them, do you want this stuff? Do you not want this stuff? We had to go in and help my aunt make piles of, you know, stuff that went to certain people. And it just got to the point, it was so overwhelming for my aunt that we just told her, because she had reached out to everybody and she wanted to do everything, you know, right to honor my great aunt. And we finally just said, look, you're just going to have to like donate the rest of it to like Goodwill or the rescue mission or something like that, because you've done all you can do. And so I look around my parents' house and I'm like, wow, they have a lot of stuff. And last week I was in Lee's mom's house and I'm like, wow, this is a lot of stuff. So yeah, you know, thinking about, I don't want to think about, you know, losing family members, but just looking at all the stuff, I'm like, wow, that is going to be a lot of stuff to go through. My grandparents, my mom's parents, she was a minimalist. So she went, and when she was in her 60s, stuff she didn't use anymore, she's like, you want these glasses? You want these dishes? And she gave me a bunch of stuff. So yeah, I guess we'll have to see how much stuff we're going to inherit and how much stuff we're going to have to clean out of houses.
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2: 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On 81 between Winchester, Martinsburg, and Hagerstown, there are no accidents. Traffic is going to be fine. 70 between Hancock, Hagerstown to Frederick. All lanes are open. Emerge onto southbound 270. It's not bad. You're going to find some delays in and around Hyattstown before and after. And then Germantown to 370, a little bit heavy. 15 across Point of Rocks, Luckett to Leesburg, you're good. And Route 9 out of Martinsburg to Charlestown, I just don't see delays. Now, you're going to find a little bit at Harper's Ferry Road, Hillsboro, and the Berlin Turnpike, but nothing out of the ordinary for this time of the morning. The rest of the ride to Route 7 is good. And Route 7 between Winchester and Leesburg, you are just fine. I'm Allie Oakley with the traffic. Morgan County
3: weather. Here's your Panhandle News Network forecast. Today, expect sunny skies with a high of 84. Tonight will bring a crystal clear sky with a low of 61. Tomorrow will be partly sunny with a high of 86. On Saturday, anticipate intervals of clouds and sunshine with a high of 86. With your exclusive AccuWeather forecast, I'm meteorologist Joe Lundberg on Cool 92.9.

92.9, Morgan County's greatest hits. I'm Danielle. Thank you so much for tuning in this morning. It's 64 degrees, and on the way, we have cool news. Right now, from 1984, it's Billy Ocean on Cool 92.9.

0: 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Mostly sunny today, a high of 82.
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0: A couple is celebrating the 100th anniversary of Route 66 by spreading kindness from Chicago to Santa Monica, California. Janie and Ryan are traveling the historic highway in a 1947 Ford Super Deluxe, completing one act of kindness every 100 miles through their nonprofit One Good Thing. Along the way, they've helped clean up communities, paid for strangers' gas, left generous tips for hospitality workers, and surprised people with free treats. Some of the acts are planned while others happen, you know, just at the moment as opportunities arise during their journey. The mixes hope their road trip inspires others to brighten someone's day in simple ways. They firmly believe even one small act of kindness can create a ripple effect that goes beyond the moment. And that's some cool news.
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0: 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On 81 between Winchester, Martinsburg, and Hagerstown, there are no accidents. On 70 between Hancock, Hagerstown, Myersville, and Frederick, lanes are open. Emerge on a southbound 270. Heavy traffic south of Urbana past Hyattstown, and you're going to be pretty heavy on your way to 370. 15 across Point Rocks, Luckett's to Leesburg, it's good. Route 9 out of Martinsburg to Charlestown, I don't see crashes. Traffic is going to slow when you get to Harper's Ferry Road. The rest of the ride to Route 7, traffic is fine. In fact, Route 7 is going to be busy right around Greenwood Road over to 81, but otherwise to Leesburg, it's fine. I'm Allie Oakley with traffic.
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10: Morgan County weather. Here's your Panhandle News Network forecast. Today, expect sunny skies with a high of 84. Tonight will bring a crystal clear sky with a low of 61. Tomorrow will be partly sunny with a high of 86. On Saturday, anticipate intervals of clouds and sunshine with a high of 86. With your exclusive AccuWeather forecast, I'm meteorologist Joe Lundberg on Cool 92.9.

0: 92.9 Morgan County's greatest hits, 7:46 on a beautiful July 30th morning. Yeah, we're rolling right through July. It's almost August 1st. And with it being July 30th, today is Miracle Treat Day at Dairy Queen. 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
2: 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On 81 between Winchester, Martinsburg, and Hagerstown, there are no accidents where 70 and 81 come together. It's busy. 70 between Hancock, Hagerstown, Myersville, and Frederick. Lanes are open. Merging onto southbound 270. Traffic slows out of Urbana to Hyattstown, 27 Bridge Road to 370. 15 across Point of Rocks, not bad. Heavy getting into Luckett's. The rest of the ride to Leesburg is good. Route 9, Martinsburg to Charlestown. Traffic's good. Traffic slows Harper's Ferry Road into the Berlin Turnpike and Hamilton Station. On Route 7, out of Berryville to Leesburg, traffic is okay. I'm Allie Oakley with traffic.
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2: Good morning. With your news update, I'm Marcia Cavalli. A Virginia man is dead after a single car crash in Hampshire County. The Hampshire County Sheriff's Office says 55-year-old Larry Cave Jr. of Cross Junction died in the crash on U.S. Route 50. Tuesday afternoon near Cape and Bridge, he was the lone person in that car. Governor Patrick Morrissey held a flood recovery event in Weston yesterday, praising the pace of the recovery effort but urging patience for residents who suffered damage in that flood. West Virginia's back-to-school sales tax holiday begins at midnight Friday and runs through Monday, August 3rd. Governor Patrick Morrissey highlighted the holiday yesterday, saying it helps families cover rising costs for clothes, supplies, and technology. The holiday waives the state's 6% sales tax on qualifying items. A Westminster, Maryland man has pleaded guilty to his role in a multi-state triple murder. Monroe Merrill and three co-defendants killed 33-year-old Jonathan Riddle, 33-year-old Heather Grogg, and 18-year-old Danielle Tyler in 2020 over a drug dispute. Yesterday, U.S. Attorney for the Northern District of West Virginia, Matt Harvey, was a guest on Panhandle Live. He talked about the motive.
3: For people that are operate in polite society, it's just unthinkable what this began over, and it was $40 of a drug debt.
2: Harvey, at the time in 2020, was Jefferson County's prosecutor. He says he's thankful to see the end of the case through.
3: I was the prosecutor. I was the elected prosecutor in Jefferson County on this case. I remember it very well. The FBI got involved. The Jefferson County Sheriff's Department determined that there was enough of a federal nexus that they were going to prosecute the cases, and then especially it elevated when the two witnesses were murdered as well. As the prosecutor in Jefferson County, I was very thankful for the assistance of the United States Attorney's Office, and you know, come full circle for me in the role now where I get to see the end of this case, and that means something to me.
2: You can hear his full comments on our Panhandle News Network Spotify and read more in an article at PanhandleNewsNetwork.com. That's also where you can read about the Ransom Police Department's investigation into a fatal motor vehicle crash involving an SUV and a passenger car back on Monday. Chief of Police Jeffrey Caesar tells the Panhandle News Network officers responded around 4:20 Monday afternoon. The driver of a Subaru reportedly was merging onto the Route 9 bypass from the East 5th Avenue exit when that vehicle turned left into the passing lane and was struck on the driver's side by an SUV. The driver was transported to Jefferson Medical Center with life-threatening injuries and later pronounced dead. For the Panhandle News Network, I'm Marcia Kovalik.
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4: 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On 81 between Winchester, Martinsburg, and Hagerstown, there are no accidents. Earlier delays and accidents out of the way. 70 between Hancock, Hagerstown, South Mountain, and Frederick lanes are open. On 15, traffic is going to slow Jefferson Street, and that's going to take you up toward Mater, southbound side. It's Mater Avenue to Patrick. Southbound 270, traffic slows out of Urbana to Hyattstown. 27 Ridge Road to 370 and Montrose Road onto the spur. 15 across Point of Rocks, Luckett's to Leesburg, it's good. Route 9 out of Martinsburg to Charlestown, I don't see any accidents. Traffic is going to slow after Hillsborough Road to the Berlin Turnpike as well as Hamilton Station. And Route 7, Winchester to Leesburg, you're good to go. I'm Allie Oakley with traffic.
0: Morgan County Weather. Here's your Panhandle News Network forecast. Today, expect sunny skies with a high of 84. Tonight will bring a crystal clear sky with a low of 61. Tomorrow will be partly sunny with a high of 86. On Saturday, anticipate intervals of clouds and sunshine with a high of 86. With your exclusive AccuWeather forecast, I'm meteorologist Joe Lundberg on Cool 92.9.

92.9, Morgan County's greatest hits. 8:12 on your Wednesday morning. It's currently 65 degrees. Mostly sunny, a high of 82. Coming up, we'll go back in the day. And at 8:30 during Community Conversations, we'll talk to Susan from the Humane Society of Morgan County about a very special dog. Right now, here.

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0: 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Mostly sunny today, a high of 82. 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
0: 128 years ago in 1898, Scientific American became the first magazine to publish a car ad. Winton Motors urged readers to dispense with a horse. 70 years ago in 1956, In God We Trust became the official motto of the U.S. It appeared on our money for the first time a year later on a dollar silver certificate. 61 years ago in 1965, President Lyndon Johnson signed the Medicare bill, creating Medicare for the elderly and Medicaid for the poor. The first two cards went to Harry Truman and his wife because Truman was the first president to try to get a Medicare bill passed in Congress back in 1949. 60 years ago in 1966, Batman the movie made its world premiere starring Adam West as Batman. 50 years ago in 1976, Bruce Jenner won the decathlon gold medal at the Montreal Olympics. 44 years ago in 1982, Night Shift opened starring Henry Winkler and Michael Keaton. 27 years ago in 1999, the Blair Witch Project was released. 23 years ago in 2003, in Mexico, the very last old-style Volkswagen Beetle was made. 22 years ago in 2004, Harold and Kumar Went to White Castle was in theaters. And 5 years ago in 2021, Disney's Jungle Cruise was released. And that's your back in the day.
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3: 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On 81 between Winchester, Martinsburg, and Hagerstown, I don't see accidents. Or 70 and 81 come together, it is busy. 70, Hancock, Hagerstown, South Mountain to Frederick, all lanes are open. Northbound 15, traffic slows at 70, and that takes you up to Rosemont Avenue. Southbound 270, traffic slows at the Monocacy, Urbana to Hyattstown, 27 Ridge Road to 370, and before Montrose Road onto the Spur. 15 across Point of Rocks, Luckett's to Leesburg, it's good. And Route 9, traffic is going to slow when you get to the Berlin Turnpike as well as Hamilton Station. The length of Route 7, it's okay. I'm Allie Oakley with traffic.
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5: Here's your Panhandle News Network forecast. Today, expect sunny skies with a high of 84. Tonight, we'll bring a crystal clear sky with a low of 61. Tomorrow will be partly sunny with a high of 86. On Saturday, anticipate intervals of clouds and sunshine with a high of 86. With your exclusive AccuWeather forecast, I'm meteorologist Joe Lundberg on Cool 92.9.

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1: Joining me this morning in studio is Susan from the Humane Society of Morgan County. And of course, each week we feature a special animal for the Humane Society of Morgan County. But this is a special case. Susan wanted to come in and tell us about Boone. Good morning, Susan.
2: Good morning.
1: Thank you so much for coming in. Tell us Boone's story.
2: Thank you for having us, giving us the opportunity to highlight Boone. Boone is a dog who's been with the Humane Society and been part of our Humane Society family for a very long time. And we're to a point where we really feel that he is eligible to go out to a good adoptive home. And so I just want to highlight a little bit about his story. We first received Boone back in 2016. He was found abandoned by his owner, and he was brought to our facility by animal control. Animal control and our Humane Society both agree that Boone was a very nice dog. He was adopted out two times from us, but unfortunately had to be brought back for biting issues. Once he was brought back, we did also begin to notice resource guarding, protecting his toys, his treats, his food bowls, that sort of thing. And that became pretty concerning. So we decided to have him evaluated by a behaviorist down in Hagerstown, a Pat Miller. And following that evaluation, we opted to place Boone on a medication called Paxil, which he remained on for some time. Along with the Paxil, we started with a resource guarding modification program to help kind of reduce some of the issues that he was having. And it took quite a while, actually. He was with us a number of years, and we really began to see some nice changes on him. He became much more affectionate and better connected with humans, bonded much better with volunteer staff. And because of that, we felt that he was ready to go out to a foster home. So we did get a very nice gentleman to foster him, and he actually had Boone for a year and a half in his home. During that time, he had his challenges with Boone. Boone has kind of a spirited personality, and unfortunately, the foster too had some physical limitations of his own, kind of hampered his ability to manage and care for Boone. So eventually, after that year and a half, Boone was returned to the shelter.
1: He's had quite the history. Like you guys, the resources, I didn't even know that there were behaviorists for dogs and all that stuff. So yes. It sounds like your resources, you've been trying everything to help him out
2: really
1: through the years.
2: Yeah, we really have with him. And a lot of dogs come into the shelter and they, you know, have no issues. They kind of coast along and we can find homes easily for them. But then you have those who have, you know, undergone some trauma or some abusive behavior. And, you know, they bring baggage with them, just like people do, and do need the help. So that's what we've been trying to do through these years. Since Boone has been back at the shelter, he's no longer on the Paxil. We actually give him CBD, which he has done really nicely on. We have found with Boone that he does super well with giving him praise instead of treats, for instance. With treats, he tends to expect them. He gets a little bit more demanding. But with praise, he does extremely well, responds very well to us. Ultimately, we are kind of looking for an owner who will give him love, but more importantly, set and keep to consistent boundaries as he acclimates to a new home. His new owner should be experienced with larger breeds. Boone is 70 pounds.
1: Ooh.
2: And those with, and also an owner who is very familiar with resource guarding dogs that have had a history of that. So very recently, we had Boone evaluated through an animal communicator, and it was felt that Boone has made strides overcoming old behavioral challenges and deserving of another chance. She did recommend that we seek an owner who will be a strong presence and who will maintain consistent, firm boundaries for him. As we learned in the communication, he is looking for that kind of structure. Boone really longs just for an unconditional human bond. He loves daily walks. He loves to go on car rides. He has been historically very well behaved at the vet when we take him for appointments. We do feel, and the communicator felt, that a quieter, pet-free home in a rural setting would be ideal for this dog.

0: Booney has been in good health. He maintains a healthy weight. He is neutered, of course, and he is up to date with his vaccinations. So if you think, if there's anybody out there listening who thinks they could, would provide a special home or could provide a special home for this nice senior dog, we welcome hearing from you. And we ask that you begin by submitting an application, which you can find on our website, hsmc-wv.org, and then we will be in contact with you.
1: He must be a very special dog for you guys to reach out and want to, like, focus on him. He's been through a lot, but you guys have seen so much potential in him.
0: Yeah, we've really seen a lot of nice changes with him. He's super sweet now, very affectionate, just loves attention.
1: So if there is someone out there that is looking for an older dog, bigger size, 70 pounds, he's a big boy, and can spend, like, their time working with him and loving him, that would be the perfect person.
0: And consistent boundaries, yeah, and providing him with that structure that he needs.
1: Yeah.
0: That is going to be super important for him being successful.
1: Well, thank you so much for coming in. Once again, that's Boone, and you can get more information about him at hsmc-wv.org, and you can call the Humane Society of Morgan County. Susan, thank you so much for coming in this morning.
0: Thank you, Danielle.
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14: Morgan County Weather. Here's your Panhandle News Network forecast. Today, expect sunny skies with a high of 84. Tonight, we'll bring a crystal clear sky with a low of

61. Tomorrow will be partly sunny with a high of 86. On Saturday, anticipate intervals of clouds and sunshine with a high of 86. With your exclusive AccuWeather forecast, I'm meteorologist Joe Lundberg on Cool 92.9.

92.9, Morgan County's greatest hits. Man, I feel like we don't have a lot of those endless summer nights anymore. I was sitting on my back porch last night, and I'm like, wow, it's almost August 1st. Where has the summer went this year? This community update is brought to you by Clark's Home Furnishings. Tonight at the Star Community Center, it's Free Movie Thursday with John Wayne's first starring role, the 1930s film The Big Trail. So check that out tonight at the Star Community Center for free. 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Blair Crummins and the Hookers are going to be performing. There's a sock hop this Saturday from 6 to 9 at the Paw Paw Volunteer Fire Company Social Hall. 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Coming up on Friday, August 7th, it's the 12th annual back-to-school bash from 5 to 7 at Warm Springs Intermediate School. Free school supplies and free haircuts starting at 4. And the Morgan County Health Department's immunization mobile unit will be at Warm Springs Middle School August 12th from 4 to 6, Berkeley Springs High School August 13th from 5 to 7, and Paw Paw Schools August 14th from 3:30 to 5:30. You must call the Morgan County Health Department and sign up so that they can have those immunizations ready for you. And Hancock's having their national night out. That's coming up Tuesday at Windmeyer Park in Hancock. There'll be information tables from various organizations and businesses, bounce inflatables and games for the kids, free hot dogs at the Lions Pavilion, fireworks, and the splash pad will be open. Take Two will also be performing music throughout the night. For more information about these events, click connect on our website, because WVRC Media and Cool 92.9 care about our community.

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Morgan County's greatest hits are on Cool 92.9. You know, anytime that the lottery is up to millions and millions of dollars, do you daydream about what you could do with it? I do. I don't usually play, but I think, oh man, if I had that money, I could do some amazing things. Well, there is a guy named Timothy. He was the lucky winner of $28 million in Iowa, but he says it wasn't all champagne and limos. At the age of 21, Timothy won his fortune off a 50-cent ticket. Can you imagine? But soon found out that leeches are everywhere. It wasn't just friends and family asking for money either. Timothy received stacks of letters from people begging for help, and there were no shortage of people trying.

0: trying to get close for what felt like all the wrong reasons, making him, like he said, feel like a talking ATM machine. So all that money, all it does is bring more problems.
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11: Morgan County weather. Here's your Panhandle News Network forecast. This afternoon, expect abundant sunshine with a high temperature of 84. Tonight, we'll bring a clear sky with a low of 61. Tomorrow, will be partly sunny with a high reaching 87. With your exclusive AccuWeather forecast, I'm meteorologist Joe Lundberg on Cool 92.9.

0: Cool 92.9, Morgan County's greatest hits. Thank you so much for listening this morning. And thank you to Susan from the Humane Society of Morgan County for coming in and talking with us this morning. 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You are best with a laptop or desktop to get those. For some reason, it doesn't show up on your phone. But all of our interviews are there, and you can check out what everybody's talking about when they come on Community Conversations. Also, I want to acknowledge that I think all day long I've been saying happy Wednesday, and it's actually Thursday. I just figured that out just a few minutes ago. So I'm sorry if I've been confusing you all morning long. It's Thursday, and today's Miracle Treat Day. 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

Morgan County's greatest hits are on Cool 92.9. Welcome to Thursday. I'm Logan Scott, hanging out with you at work till about 3 o'clock today as we are 10 NRL. Let's see a little Howard Jones on Cool 92.9.

Morgan County's greatest hits are on Cool at 92.9. Marge Simpson is going to be recast for season 38 of The Simpsons. Demi Moore will play fake Marge in an episode titled Yellow Mirror. Marge Simpson has been voiced by Julie Cavill.

Morgan County's greatest hits are on Cool 92.9. I'm Logan Scott. Eggs have been linked to strokes. 70% higher chance of having heart problems due to that TMAO chemical. It's all right. I'll still eat my scrambled eggs. It's Billy Joel. It's Cool 92.9.

0: Morgan County's greatest hits are on Cool 92.9. I'm Logan Scott. 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
7: Morgan County Weather. Here's your Panhandle News Network forecast. This afternoon, expect abundant sunshine with a high temperature of 84. Tonight will bring a clear sky with a low of 61. Tomorrow will be partly sunny with a high reaching 87. With your exclusive AccuWeather forecast, I'm meteorologist Joe Lundberg on Cool 92.9.

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Morgan County's greatest hits are on Cool 92.9. I'm Logan Scott. 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

Morgan County's greatest hits are on Cool 92.9. 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
5: weather. Here's your Panhandle News Network forecast. This afternoon, expect abundant sunshine with a high temperature of 84. Tonight will bring a clear sky with a low of 61. Tomorrow will be partly sunny with a high reaching 87. With your exclusive AccuWeather forecast, I'm meteorologist Joe Lundberg on Cool 92.9.

0: Glass Tigers on Morgan County's Greatest Hits. We are Cool 92.9. I'm Logan Scott. 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
2: 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He fires. 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It's all over. 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

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Whoa.

Morgan County's greatest hits are on Cool 92.9. I'm Logan Scott. 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

Morgan County's greatest hits are on Cool 92.9. She's back tomorrow morning. It's Hometown Mornings with Danielle, 6 to 10 a.m. All the info you need to start your day, news, weather, traffic updates, and more. 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

0: Morgan County's greatest hits are on Cool 92.9. I'm Logan Scott. Thanks for being here on a Thursday. Always appreciate you spending some time with us. A new survey by Sporked reveals 66% of people want Halloween candy available year-round. M&M's is the candy most associated with Halloween for every age group except millennials. Give me a Kit Kat or a Reese's Take 5, please.
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2: weather. Here's your Panhandle News Network forecast. This afternoon, expect abundant sunshine with a high temperature of 84. Tonight will bring a clear sky with a low of 61. Tomorrow will be partly sunny with a high reaching 87. By Saturday, anticipate intervals of sun breaking through the clouds with a high of 86. With your exclusive AccuWeather forecast, I'm meteorologist Joe Lundberg on Cool 92.9.

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Morgan County's greatest hits are on Cool 92.9. I'm Logan Scott. Thanks for hanging out with me on this Thursday. Final hour with you. It's a little Pat Benatar on Cool 92.9.

Morgan County's greatest hits are on Cool 92.9. The most stressful number of kids to have is 3, according to NBC. 8.5 out of 10 was the average stress levels among moms. Hang in there, moms. Here's MJ. It's Cool 92.9.

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7: Here's your Panhandle News Network forecast. This afternoon, expect abundant sunshine with a high temperature of 84. Tonight will bring a clear sky with a low of 61. Tomorrow will be partly sunny with a high reaching 87. By Saturday, anticipate intervals of sun breaking through the clouds with a high of 86. With your exclusive AccuWeather forecast, I'm meteorologist Joe Lundberg on Cool 92.9.

0: The Pretenders are on Morgan County's Greatest Hits. We are Cool 92.9. I'm Logan Scott. I'm out the door on this Thursday. Back in with you tomorrow starting at 10 a.m. to get you through the workday. Stick around. Parker Stone's coming up next right here on Cool 92.9. Bye now.
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0: 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Dolly Parton is set to receive the ACM's Poets Award at next month's ACM Awards in Nashville. She won't be able to attend live to accept, though. She's accepting the award with a special video message. The ceremony will be hosted by Carly Pierce and Parker McCollum. Details on how to watch from home have not been revealed as of yet. In Saturday news, Dolly lost her older brother, Coy Parton, at the age of 82. He's one of her 11 siblings. She has five sisters and one brother who are still alive today. More to come. It's Cool 92.9.
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1: Here's your Panhandle News Network forecast. Tonight, expect a clear sky with a low of 61. Tomorrow will bring partly sunny conditions with a high of 87. Tomorrow night will be mainly clear with a low of 61. Looking ahead to Saturday, anticipate sun breaking through clouds at times with a high of 86. With your exclusive AccuWeather forecast, I'm meteorologist Jason Caterina on Cool 92.9.

0: 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It's time once again for our Tail Wagon Tuesday Animal of the Week. 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
2: The country continues to react to Anthony Fauci declining to answer any questions before a Senate committee regarding the coronavirus pandemic on Wednesday morning. Well, on this morning's Panhandle Live, U.S. Senator Shelley Moore Capito weighed in.
3: I thought it was a pretty sad day for the nation, really. We have a lot of questions about what happened during COVID. And so Anthony Fauci has this personal diary that's out there, and really he was making statements in his own mind into this personal diary that were in direct conflict for what he was telling the American people. And the fact that he took the Fifth was extremely disappointing to me. He has a presidential pardon. He could talk without the fear of prosecution.
2: You can find that complete interview on our Panhandle News Network Spotify page. The State Election Commission is meeting next Friday to discuss a now former state delegate.
4: Elliot Pritt remains the Republican nominee in the 50th district race in the West Virginia House of Delegates. He resigned his seat in the legislature earlier this week over allegations of sex crimes against an underage girl. However, he hasn't removed himself from the November ballot. Pritt is behind bars while a federal investigation takes place into his reported misconduct. Fayette County Republicans are asking the State Election Commission to remove Pritt from the ballot. If he were to be disqualified rather than resign, the Republicans could replace him. State election officials will discuss the potential for disqualification during a meeting on August 7th at noon. I'm Jack Carlson, WVMetroNews.com.
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Nathan and Mike back to give you the action from Morgan Field. And on the road this season, Berkeley Springs High School football kicks off August 28th with the home opener against Kaiser.

Morgan County's greatest hits. This is Cool 92.9, a new way for you to enjoy your coffee. I have coming up in just 7 minutes. Keep it here. It's back to 1975 with Pilot.

0: 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You'll love this exciting new drink of the summer if this isn't that big of a big deal to you. Coffee slushies are going viral on social media. 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You can find videos of people doing this online if you want more information on how to make your own coffee slushy. 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
2: 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There are no accidents. Now the northbound side is going to slow at Route 7 to Route 11. Route 11, just to get toward 81, is going to be quite slow. 70 westbound, traffic slows 355 over to 340, and then you're not going to see another delay until Downsville Pike, and it will be brief. 15 northbound, we've got yet another accident at Jefferson Street. It's been heavy coming off of 270 past the crash site. Southbound 15, traffic is going to slow Modern Avenue, and that takes you past Patrick as well. On 15, it's very heavy out of Leesburg to Luckett, St. Clair Lane to Point of Rocks and Mountville Road, Route 9 in the Berlin Turnpike, heavy Hillsborough and the Harpers Ferry Road as well. I'm Allie Oakley with traffic.
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13: Here's your Panhandle News Network forecast. Tonight, expect a clear sky with a low of 61. Tomorrow will bring partly sunny conditions with a high of 87. Tomorrow night will be mainly clear with a low of 61. Looking ahead to Saturday, anticipate sun breaking through clouds at times with a high of 86. With your exclusive AccuWeather forecast, I'm

0: Morgan County's greatest hits. This is Cool 92.9. It's time once again for another community update brought to you by Clark's Home Furnishing, service that you just don't get from the big guys. Going on this Saturday, August 1st, beginning at 5:30 at the Mack Ice House in Berkeley Springs. 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This Saturday's act will be Blair Crimmins and the Hookers. For more information on this event and other events going on throughout our listening area, hit the Connect drop down at our website, 929WXDC.com, because WVRC Media and Cool 92.9 care about community.
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2: The country continues to react to Anthony Fauci declining to answer any questions before a Senate committee regarding the coronavirus pandemic on Wednesday morning. Well, on this morning's Panhandle Live, U.S. Senator Shelley Moore Capito weighed in.
3: I thought it was a pretty sad day for the nation, really. We have a lot of questions about what happened during COVID. And so Anthony Fauci has this personal diary that's out there, and really he was making statements in his own mind into this personal diary that were in direct conflict for what he was telling the American people. And the fact that he took the Fifth was extremely disappointing to me. He has a presidential pardon. He could talk without the fear of prosecution.
2: You can find that complete interview on our Panhandle News Network Spotify page. The State Election Commission is meeting next Friday to discuss a now former state delegate.
4: Elliot Pritt remains the Republican nominee in the 50th district race in the West Virginia House of Delegates. He resigned his seat in the legislature earlier this week over allegations of sex crimes against an underage girl. However, he hasn't removed himself from the November ballot. Pritt is behind bars while a federal investigation takes place into his reported misconduct. Fayette County Republicans are asking the State Election Commission to remove Pritt from the ballot. If he were to be disqualified rather than resign, the Republicans could replace him. State election officials will discuss the potential for disqualification during a meeting on August 7th at noon. I'm Jack Carlson, WVMetroNews.com.
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As always, if you see news going on throughout our listening area, please let us know. 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
1: This has got to be the saddest day of my life. I called you here today for a bit of bad news. I won't be able to see you anymore. Because of my obligations and the ties that you have. We've been meeting here every day. And since this is our last day together, I want to hold you just one more time. When you turn and walk away, don't look back. I want to remember you just like this. Let's just kiss.

0: I'm Mellencamp right here on Cool 92.9. It is time once again for celebrity birthdays on this 30th day of July. And if you are celebrating a birthday today, a big happy birthday to you from all of us here at Cool 92.9. The Governator, Arnold Schwarzenegger, is celebrating a birthday today. Arnold is turning 79. Delta Burke, actress who starred in TV's Designing Woman, is 70 today. Lisa Kudrow is 63 today. You'll know her best as Phoebe from Friends. Lawrence Fishburne is celebrating birthday number 65 today. Bavisha A. Fox, the actress, is 62 today. Buddy Guy, the blues legend, is 90 today. Singer-songwriter Paul Anka is 85 today. Actor, comedian, talk show host, and former husband of Drew Barrymore, Tom Green, is 55 today. Also celebrating a birthday, Jamie Presley from My Name is Earl is 49 today. Christopher Nolan, the director of many high-profile movies, including Memento, Insomnia, Batman Begins, The Prestige, The Dark Knight, and The Dark Knight Rises, he's 56 today. Also the director of the latest Odyssey film that is in theaters. Baseball's commissioner, former commissioner Bud Selig, is 92 today as well. Simon Baker is 57. Neil McCoy, country music legend, is 68 today. And Terry Crews is celebrating a birthday. He is 58. More to come. 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
2: 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On the northbound side of 81, traffic's going to slow at King Street to get up to Hedgesville Road. Then you're going to slow Williamsport off and on to ride up toward 40 in Hagerstown. 70 westbound, traffic slows 355 over to 340. And then that accident at South Mountain moved out of the roadway. Still a little bit of a slowdown at 81, and then you're fine in Hancock. 15 out of Leesburg, it's heavy to White's Ferry. Luckett's to Point of Rocks. Route 9, you're lining up for the Berlin Turnpike, Hillsboro, Harper's Ferry Road. The rest of the ride to Charlestown and Martinsburg, it's good. Westbound side of 340 Harper's Ferry, traffic's heavy into Charlestown as well. I'm Allie Oakley with traffic.

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12: Here's your Panhandle News Network forecast. Tonight, expect a clear sky with a low of 61. Tomorrow will bring partly sunny conditions with a high of 87. Tomorrow night will be mainly clear with a low of 61. Looking ahead to Saturday, anticipate sun breaking through clouds at times with a high of 86. With your exclusive AccuWeather forecast, I'm meteorologist Jason Caterina on Cool 92.9.

0: Cork and County's greatest hits, you're on Cool 92.9. It's time once again for another community update brought to you by Clark's Home Furnishing Service that you just don't get from the big guys. Happening next Friday, August 7th from 5 until 7 at Warm Springs Intermediate School is the 12th annual Back to School Bash. 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
2: The country continues to react to Anthony Fauci declining to answer any questions before a Senate committee regarding the coronavirus pandemic on Wednesday morning. Well, on this morning's Panhandle Live, U.S. Senator Shelley Moore Capito weighed in.
3: I thought it was a pretty sad day for the nation, really. We have a lot of questions about what happened during COVID. And so Anthony Fauci has this personal diary that's out there, and really he was making statements in his own mind into this personal diary that were in direct conflict for what he was telling the American people. And the fact that he took the Fifth was extremely disappointing to me. He has a presidential pardon. He could talk without the fear of prosecution.
2: You can find that complete interview on our Panhandle News Network Spotify page. The State Election Commission is meeting next Friday to discuss a now former state delegate.
4: Elliot Pritt remains the Republican nominee in the 50th district race in the West Virginia House of Delegates. He resigned his seat in the legislature earlier this week over allegations of sex crimes against an underage girl. However, he hasn't removed himself from the November ballot. Pritt is behind bars while a federal investigation takes place into his reported misconduct. Fayette County Republicans are asking the State Election Commission to remove Pritt from the ballot. If he were to be disqualified rather than resign, the Republicans could replace him. State election officials will discuss the potential for disqualification during a meeting on August 7th at noon. I'm Jack Carlson, WVMetroNews.com.
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Morgan County's greatest hits. You're on Cool 92.9. Due up for you in about 7 minutes. It is our daily trip into the DeLorean and what happened in cool history today. Keep it here as we get you out of work on this Thursday. Getting closer to the weekend, you can almost taste it. Here's Pure Prairie League. 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

Brian Adams right here on Cool 92.9. It is time once again for our daily trip into the DeLorean and what happened in cool history on today's date. We'll start today off in 1729, the founding of the city of Baltimore, Maryland, happening on today's date in 1729. In 1863, President Abe Lincoln issued an order of retaliation during the Civil War for the Union Army to shoot a rebel.

0: presumed deceased, his remains have never been found. He was declared legally dead in 1982. Metallica released Enter Sandman on today's date in 1991. The creator of Superman, Joe Shuster, passed away at the age of 78 on today's date in 1992. And Slumdog Millionaire premiered at the Telluride Film Festival on today's date in 2008. The film went on to win the Oscar for Best Picture in 2009.
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13: Here's your Panhandle News Network forecast. Tonight, expect a clear sky with a low of 61. Tomorrow will bring partly sunny conditions with a high of 87. Tomorrow night will be mainly clear with a low of 61. Looking ahead to Saturday, anticipate sun breaking through clouds at times with a high of 86. With your exclusive AccuWeather forecast, I'm meteorologist Jason Caterina on Cool 92.9.

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